0: 98. Open house party. I'm Cannon with a K. What's your name?
1: Amy.
0: Amy, where are you living right this minute?
1: Yes.
0: It's a weird.
1: I'm in Duluth, Minnesota.
0: Duluth, Minnesota. Delivering Uber Eats, right?
1: Yes, I am.

0: Q98. Open house party 800-669-1010. Let's play Noah Khan for this kind citizen of planet Earth. What's your name?
1: Natty Bradbury.
0: Natty, what you doing tonight?
1: Just going to Sonic with my family.
0: Why do I feel like every week someone hits me up when they're going to Sonic? What is that all about? What city and state are you in?
1: Lawrenceburg, Tennessee.
0: All right. I need you to grab me something with chili on it. I don't care what it is at Sonic, just something with chili, all right?
1: I got you. Chili dog's coming up, babe.
0: Yes, ma'am. Thank you for riding with Open House Party.
1: You're very welcome.
0: Olivia Rodrigo here next.

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0: Open house party. I'm Cannon with a K, Olivia Rodrigo. How you been?
1: I'm so great. It's so good to talk to you again.
0: Everyone has been so excited. You're going to be on the show on social media, but also the buzz about your new song, Drop Dead, is insane. I don't think that it could have gone any better for you, this song release.
1: Absolutely insane. It's totally blowing my mind. I'm just so excited that people are like resonating with what I have to say. It's just the biggest dream as a songwriter.
0: What else you been up to?
1: I've really just been grinding it out. This album, going on my first vacation in so long, like next week. I'm very excited about it. Marking my calendar. Very stoked.
0: Hell yes. I love in the middle of all this, you got to take a little bit of you time. Self-love is very important. Olivia Rodrigo chilling on the Open House Party. We're

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3: Hey guys, hello. This is Gina calling from Fayetteville, North Carolina. I am catching up on my podcast, and I was listening to the show from May 14th. And I just had to call and leave you guys a message because I was listening to Sherry talk about the guy in Italy, and he was accused of killing his pregnant wife and wanted to stay in Italy due to the culture. And so she was talking about how he just looked guilty, right? His eyes were too set close together, the whole thing. And I just bust out laughing, and I started thinking of all the shows, and I thought, you know what? Sherry, you have a get out of jury duty free card. There's got to be like a voter registration list with asterisks, most as many as they could put after your name, that says do not call for jury duty.

0: And if they ever question and try to put you on, you just sit back and play them about 15 minutes of any given show, I am sure. I absolutely love it. I love to hear your opinions. I just thought that was hilarious. And while I was getting ready to send this to you guys, I continued to listen on where you were talking about something else. The billionaire community is psychotic, and you had a reason for that. So again, point number two to prove that you should never be on jury duty. I think that's fabulous. Love you guys. You're giving me a great giggle on the way home.
1: Thank you for listening, Gina.
2: It wouldn't matter whether I was the defense attorney or I was the prosecutor. I wouldn't touch you with a 10-foot pole. No way. No.
3: It's so disappointing. It's so disappointing. Oh. I've only been called for jury duty once, and it was quite a day. I really experienced the fullness of the day. We spent most of the day in the jury waiting room watching, I think, Maury Povich. There was one like crappy TV because you're not. Like, you're really restricted what you're allowed to do. At least you were then. And then they brought us in, and we were interviewed. And I was asked if there was any reason why I didn't think I could serve on this jury. And I was like, do you know what I do for a living? I think he's guilty. and the you know what? They don't they'll put you on a jury anyway. They'll double down and question you, and they'll be like, no, I think you're perfectly capable of serving on this jury. I wouldn't put me on a jury either. And that's unfair because I would be paying attention. I'd be taking notes, but I would definitely be thinking my thoughts.
4: As somebody who was almost on a jury recently as I got pared down to the last few, because I texted Sherry and went, we might need a backup plan here because I may be on a jury. And it was a very serious crime. I mean, it was not some little crime. It was a very serious, violent crime that was involved with it. And so what happened was you're in that jury waiting area, and then they said my name, and they said, you're going with this group. And when we walked into the courtroom, I walked in, there's a judge seated, there's a prosecutor, defense attorney, defendant, and I went, uh-oh, I'm down to the last few on this one. And I was kind of glad that I wasn't picked, but then, like every time, I think this was my fourth time, I've never been selected for jury duty. So there's a little part of me that goes, well, what's wrong with me that they don't want me?
3: There are some people that get called for jury duty over and over and over again. And I know lots of people that have never been called even once.
4: So what was shocking about this is because they asked questions of potential jurors, the number of them who had been jurors two and three times before, and they were selected because they made a good juror. So not only this time, but in the past, they made a good juror, too.
2: I spent my entire life wanting to be on a jury. My entire life.
3: Did you ever get called?
2: Yes, I did. And I did not get on the jury until the very last case. It was awesome. And I was the foreman. They made me the foreman.
3: Oh, I bet you were.
2: I was, yeah.
3: How did the, what ended up, was the person convicted or acquitted or?
2: The jury was unanimous in the fact that the defense attorney had tied his tie extremely too long. It went below the belt line. And I told him, I said, can you trust a man who wears a tie every day and yet he cannot tie it? I said, in fact, the only thing that could be worse being below the belt line was if it was hitting him in the middle of the chest. We can't trust this guy. The guy's guilty. We can't trust his attorney. So we found him guilty.
3: My God, it's the greatest.
5: We did not do that.
2: We did find him guilty.
5: But that
3: it's not a perfect system, but it's the greatest system.
2: There were some other reasons involved, but I just got to be honest. That tie was wearing me out. It was wearing me out. My God, come on, man. The tip of the tie is supposed to hit your belt buckle. You go any lower than that, then I'm sorry. I can't do that with you.
3: Then you look guilty. And you know what? You're choosing that. So what are we supposed to do?
2: Yeah.
1: You made that choice.
3: And this is why we don't get picked for juries. It's the Bob and Sherry Show.
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16: Today will be partly cloudy with scattered afternoon storms and a high of 88. Tonight we'll have showers ending, then turn partly cloudy with a low of 61. And Tuesday will be partly cloudy with a high of 77.

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1: Today will be partly cloudy with scattered afternoon storms and a high of 88. Tonight we'll have showers ending, then turn partly cloudy with a low of 61. And Tuesday will be partly cloudy with a high of 77.

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Somber on Q98, your food for thought for Monday. You see videos online all the time about people helping others and, you know, giving out these mad amounts of money and starting GoFundMes. And, like, that's really cool and it's inspiring and it gets people, you know, really thinking about how they can be a decent human. But being a decent human, even when nobody's watching, it's easy to be kind when it's convenient, when there's an audience, when you get something out of it. The real character, though, that's when you treat people who can't do anything for you. The cashier, the exhausted mom, like person having a quiet, terrible day that you don't know anything about. It might be 5 seconds, a smile, or one small act of kindness away from changing exactly how somebody feels about the world. So choose kindness. It's really not that hard. Not because

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1: Gracie Abrams on Q98. So if this guy had just, I don't know, maybe used one brain cell, he might not be in jail. 19-year-old gets pulled over in St. Augustine, Florida for a busted taillight. Easy fix, right? Nah, his brain said, you know what would make this better? Crime. Drives off while the police is walking up. So wait, it gets better. About an hour later, he decides, you know who needs to hear about my brilliant escape? 911. So he calls them to brag. Finally identifies himself, flexing that he drove past four other officers and they didn't catch him. Literally asks, what do we pay you guys for? Sir, you pay them to arrest you, which, congratulations, you just helped with. Gets dumber. He assumed the police had his license plate. Well, he didn't. He actually got away until his own mouth snitched on him. They tracked him using his phone, because that's how phones work, and arrested the next day in a Ross clothing store, of all places. When they told him how they found him, he thought it was funny. So yeah, your brain sometimes is not your friend. Taylor Swift on the way. It's Q98.
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0: Nuttier with Sienna Spyro. I remember as a kid, my parents would be like, you better keep it down back there or I'm going to turn this car around. Well, it happened, but on a bigger scale. United Airlines made good on a promise. They turned the flight around after a teenager named his Bluetooth device Bomb. Yeah, that flight turned around faster than Fayetteville drivers when they miss the All-American exit. I swear. Turn this plane around. More variety coming up from Somber. I've also got the weekend.
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Bestie, it's Dominique. And could Taylor Swift be a part of the cast of Toy Story 5? I don't know. There's some things hinting towards it. We'll talk about it next.

0: Ariana Grande on Q98. So fans think Taylor Swift might be involved in Toy Story 5 after a TS billboard with 13 clouds and a Shake It Off style caption sparked theories online. We love a good online theory. However, nothing is confirmed. She's not on the cast list. And producer says she has nothing to do with the end credit songs. Right. But for now, it looks like fan speculation. And I mean, Taylor's always been a really hush hush secret girl. But I'm here for this tease. I got more variety coming up next.
1: 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If you're from the 2-6, make some noise. Because all summer long, Q98 is turning 2026 into the summer of 2-6. Local concert tickets? Check. Fantastic flyaways? Check. More free money? Double check. From Fort Bragg to the block, this summer is all about you and us. The summer of 2-6. Only on Q98.
2: 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Nothing but bad news. You are not alone. Hang in there. Hope is around the corner.
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2: Sabrina. Madonna.